the alternative rock station, Alt 96.1. Got to wait to find out who it's going to be with Pearl Jam. They said their new drummer, they're going to reveal it in September when they play at the Ohana Festival. I'm Mike Jones. We're also talking about new drummers. It was great to see Rush back in business. They kicked off their tour, their first tour in forever after Neil Peart passed away a while back now. But they have their new drummer, Anna Canals, was killing it up on stage. Awesome to see Rush back in business. Eminem.

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Tap the talk back, Mike, and record your shout, your request, or anything you want to say. Super easy. I wish you

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Evanescence is a part of this big month of new music. I'm Mike Jones with their new album that just came out the other day with Modest Mouse. Miles Smith is coming soon. Sublime. We also got Death Cab for Cutie. Lots of great stuff all throughout June. And make sure you're with us weeknights at 11 o'clock to hear all the news stuff. Who's got what next? Well, you can hear the new alternative rock every weeknight at 11 o'clock in our new music show, Emerging Alt 21 Pilots.

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It's Fuel and Hemorrhage, and we have Muse Be With You. 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

Alt 96.1. Nobody should be surprised with anything with Gavin Rosdale. I'm Mike Jones. This article I saw after a Bush show said Gavin Rosdale shocks fans with fit physique while rocking on stage. Well, he's running around for 2 hours, night after night, playing with Bush, sweating all over the place, and he plays tennis all the time. That takes a lot of physical effort. Oh, and he signed a deal with the devil. And that's how Gavin hasn't changed a day since we first got to know him way back when. That's the real secret. It's the contract with Satan. My Chemical Romance.

Alt 96.1, the alternative rock station. We always love singing along with the Killers and Mr. Brightside. I'm Mike Jones. I saw a video on Instagram the other day. It was the Killers. They were first starting early 2000s, and it was one of the first times trying out this new song they had, Mr. Brightside. That's why if you go to a show, you see every band, because you never know who could be the next Killers. What could be the next Mr. Brightside? I'm sure people were at those shows with 10 folks there with Miles Smith, and now everyone's singing Stargazing.

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0: 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Hey. The screams are somber. 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

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Right here from Stain. Let's do it again tomorrow. 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

96.1, your rock alternative. What's going on? It's Alex Mack. Now, I'm always pretty personal, you know, on your night show, but maybe I overshare. I don't know. It just feels like silly to be like, I'm the radio guy and not like a regular person. Anyway, it's funny playing this somber song. Dude, I just got a DM from this girl I dated for a little bit, decided to end things. You know, she was like, hey, sorry I had to block you for a while. Like, I needed some space or whatever, but I wanted to see if you wanted to maybe talk again. I think I hit the land speed record for no on that

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I just want you to know I made such a silly financial decision recently, but it's one of the best choices I've made in a long time. It's Alex Mack. And it's not like crazy expensive. I was in a thrift store this past weekend and I decided I was going to buy a DVD player, right? Because, you know, you go on like Netflix or something like that and it takes forever to choose what you're going to watch. Dude, use DVD player, consciously pick out a couple old DVDs. I did Donnie Darko. It was great. And it was like the best nostalgic experience I've had in forever. Highly recommend. Feels right for this Yellow Card and Good Charlotte song. Bedroom posters. I'm tired.

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What's up? It's Alex Mack. Hey, make sure to connect up and, you know, be social with us anytime you want. We're Alt 96.1 on Facebook, Twitter, and, you know, the gram. It takes

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Every time I hear that, I remember my band randomly opening for them in, like, dude, I don't know, 2016, maybe? They were the nicest guys. Love a little Alien Ant Farm. Hey, a new song right now, first heard on your new music show, Emergent Alt, which is back tonight at 11. Make sure you're here for an hour of all new stuff, but Cannons right now, Starlight.

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0: The alternative rock station, Alt 96.1. Hey, what's up? It's Alex Mack. I was just saying that I tried to do some research for you and find like a really like niche, hole in the wall, hidden gem Mexican restaurant. I was like craving some real Mexican food this weekend, and I thought I found a spot. It was literally like in an alley, had pretty good reviews, but like small. Dude, it did not go well. I'm not going to say the name of the spot. My stomach was fighting the good fight after my order. But that leads me to my next question here is, what do you recommend? I'm looking for like a classic good, like your favorite Mexican spot. Hit me up. You can add me on Instagram. Honestly, with any recommendations, just DM me. It's at Alex Mack Live. Alex, MACLIVE.
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Alt 96.1, the alternative rock station. What's going on? It's Alex Mack. I feel like a little offended by this TikTok video I just watched. This woman was like really shaming people for sleeping on airplanes. They were like, I can tell you don't like value your life because you can just fall asleep on an airplane. I don't know. I feel like that is a skill that I'm proud of. Like, yeah, look, I'm not a pilot. Somebody went to school for that or, you know, is certified. I am comfortable sleeping on a plane. Is that just me? I feel like plenty of people sleep on planes, right? I don't know. Yellow card now. This is a better day.

0: 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Did you know that they make pickled grapes?
1: Yeah.
0: 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People love pickles. I've even seen like pickle milkshakes, pickle beer and stuff. Actually, I had a good pickle beer last summer, but pickled grapes, I think maybe where I draw the line. Yeah.

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96.1, your rock alternative. A truly terrifying moment for me today. Still not recovered. It's Alex Mack. You ever been driving and notice, you know, something out of the corner of your eye and be above your head and see like a spider crawling inside your car? Dude, it's terrifying. Dude, I was on the highway. And I, what are you supposed to do? Like, I just was anticipating that guy just like jumping down at any moment. But you know what's worse is it disappeared and I still don't know where it is. So at this point, I feel like the only thing left to do is just ditch the car entirely.

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I don't feel like it's often I say this, but when I do, know that it carries weight. It's Alex Mack. I am obviously around music all the time. It is my literal job. But every now and then I see bands where I actually think they sound better live than recorded. Like this band, Edgehill. I love this song. I love how it sounds on the radio. But if you get a chance to see them live, they've got this big tour that they just announced. Go do it. Live was incredible. This song gave me chills. It's Double Take. Maybe.

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A little Weezer to get us ready for their new album. Yeah, the Gold album coming out in August. I'm super excited for that. And, you know, this band, Death Cab for Cutie, we just got their new record called I Built You a Tower. One of my favorite releases from them ever. It is awesome, including this song,

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What's going on? It's Alex Mack. And hey, the new and improved iHeartRadio app is officially here. 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

Alt-96.1, the alternative rock station. I know I'm going to sound like such a millennial here. Like, maybe I don't get it, right, this trend on TikTok. It's Alex Mack, but I watch a lot of food content. I mean, look, if you listen to The Night Show, you know I love talking about food, but when people are, like, reviewing something, and they're like, okay, like, let me give you the first bite, and they, like, you know, put the sandwich toward the phone screen or whatever, it drives me nuts. I don't get it. It gives me the ick, I guess. It's just, I don't know. Why are you offering your phone the first bite? I don't know. Hey, The Strokes right now, really glad we got new music from them. This is Going Shopping. Like a

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What's going on? It's Alex Mack. I've got a wedding this weekend, which I'm excited about, you know, but it always gets so expensive and I'm trying to figure out what to wear. Do you think it would be lame if somebody actually showed up to a wedding in a tuxedo t-shirt? I kind of think my buddy would be cool with that. Chris, if you're listening, I promise I'm actually wearing a blazer, but I don't know. Like, can we make that like a viable option for a wedding? Also, where do you get a tuxedo t-shirt?

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96.1, your rock alternative. So that Blink song, Blink-182's First Date, is off the record, Take Off Your Pants and Jacket, which is now 25 years old. And Blink-182, I saw, was maybe teasing some sort of like anniversary. I mean, it's probably going to be like a, you know, special edition release on vinyl or something. But dude, can you imagine a 25th anniversary Take Off Your Pants and Jacket tour? Yeah, shut up and take my money. In the meantime, I got you, Julia Wolf. This is In My Room. I've

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1: Funny enough, I'm actually wearing my Alanis Morissette 2021 World Tour t-shirt right now. It's Alex Mack. 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

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It's Alex Mack. And look, I'm not one to look up symptoms for things on the internet. I learned that the hard way. You know, if you always like Google your symptoms, it just like tells you that a million things are wrong with you. And so I'm especially afraid to look this up, but I keep seeing things like out of the corner of my eye. And I'm like, okay, is the radio station haunted? And I don't know about it. I swear I keep seeing things moving. Is that normal? Like, is there a real explanation for what's going on with me? Or if it's

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This year has been insane for new music. I thought 2025 was crazy, but it's been like nonstop. I feel like I always have something to talk about. Every band has like, you know, some tour or festival appearance or music video or record or whatever. Muse, a huge part of that. We're getting their album, The Wow Signal, coming out on June 26th with this one called Be With You. It seems

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0: And for adults with type 2 diabetes and known heart disease, Jardiance can lower the risk of cardiovascular death too. 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

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Hey, what's going on? It's Alex Mack. Keep hanging out because we got your new music show coming up here in just a little bit. Emerging Alt is every weeknight at 11 o'clock, an entire hour of all the best new releases, kind of switching up the vibe of the radio station just so you can find something new, maybe like a new favorite band or song or artist. 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But right now it's Yellow Card, Better Days.

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1: Really excited about the lineup tonight. I feel like, you know, we've sort of sprinkled in some songs here and there, and then I watched them, you know, become more and more requested on the show until they eventually, like, kind of start taking off, which is pretty sweet. Like, Temper City on the show tonight. Bridget Calls Me Baby. One of my favorites right now, Clary and the song Hello Juliet that I can't stop listening to. Plus, you know, like, Noah Kahan. Sam Fender and Olivia Dean together on this song Rain Me In that I'm obsessed with. Plus, we have, you know, Dirty Heads and a new one from The Neighborhood tonight. So make sure you're hanging out. This is Emerging Alt, an hour of the best new releases, all starting with Young the Giant. 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

alternative. Temper City. That's self-aware here on Emerging Alts. I'm Alex Mack. This band's called Bridget Calls Me Baby, and I've had a couple of people ask me if they're British. No, actually, I can kind of see where you would get that, but the lead singer is actually originally from Texas. The band now calls Chicago home, which is kind of interesting. They've just got like such a like 80s kind of like old school feels weird, like new wave vibe, but no, not British at all. The song's called Slumber Party.

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0: Bridget Calls Me Baby. The song's called Slumber Party on Emerging Alt. I've been like personally on a big like new wave kick, kind of getting back into, you know, like New Order and The Cure, The Smiths, Echo and the Bunnymen, all that kind of vibe, right? And to have a newer band give me that same feeling is so cool. 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

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Hello, Juliet. That was Clarion on Emerging Alt. My name's Alex Mack. You know, it's so funny. I try not to let TikTok be my whole life, you know, and source of entertainment. People always joke like, oh, my favorite show's on, and it's just TikTok videos, right? But I think TikTok is a good indicator of like kind of what's hot right now, like what bands and songs and artists are about to take off. And this Biba Doobie song that features the Marias all over my For You page, which is a good indicator that it's a big one. It's also called All I Did Is Dream of You.

Alt-96.1, the alternative rock station. Noah Kahan, it's Doors on Emerging Alt. My name's Alex Mack. Noah Kahan, one of these artists that I always watch. Okay, I always try to watch interviews of all the bands that we're playing, right? Just to get to know them a little bit better in case I haven't interviewed them or seen them live or whatever. And I'm just like dying to hang out with Noah Kahan. He's just so self-deprecating, so funny, talking a lot about his gastrointestinal problems. Feels relatable. Cannons right now. Song's called Starlight.

Alt-96.1, your rock alternative. Sam Fender, Olivia Dean, together on that. It's Rain Me In here on Emerging Alt. My name's Alex Mack. I've just kind of accepted the fact that I'm going to be super broke this summer. There are just like an insane amount of tours happening, all of which I want to go to. Like these guys, Dirty Heads, kicking off a tour with 311 in July, which crazy that that's right around the corner, but I would love to hear this live. It's new, called One of Those Days.

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0: That was the neighborhood. The song's called Private here on Emerging Alts. I'm Alex Mack. I recently kind of got back into the neighborhood, not just, you know, with the new record, but kind of deep diving some older stuff. I saw an acoustic performance, like literally just the lead singer, Jesse, and it was incredible. Like, what a talented guy. Let me know if you want to hear more from the neighborhood, by the way. Before that, I had, you know, new Dirty Heads. That collab with Sam Fender and Olivia Dean was on the show tonight with Cannons and Noah Kahan. So chime in, especially, you know, you're listening, maybe you have a favorite song, or even if you just, like, think of a question, a comment, whatever it is, you can always DM me. Just add me on Instagram, right? At Alex Mack Live. It's Alex, M-A-C-L-I-V-E.
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Alt 96.1, your rock alternative. Dexter and the Moonrocks, it's freaking out on Emerging Alt. Pretty cool to see them get to throw out the first pitch at a Rangers game. I mean, they are a Texas band. They said it was a bucket list item. And also, they made just a great video about it. They're an awesome follow on social media, by the way. Temper Trap right now, back with this one called Giving Up Air.

Alt-96.1, Spokane's rock alternative. This is that time where it might be late for some and early for others. Either way, I appreciate you being here. My name is Tammo. Going to start off the show with Dexter and the Moonrocks, Freaking Out. And then right after that, I want to play Weezer. So I can remind you that today at 10 o'clock Pacific, 1 o'clock Eastern, if you are a Capital One cardholder, we have an exclusive presale for you to score tickets to see Weezer this September at our iHeartRadio Music Festival in Vegas, along with Muse and Goo Goo Dolls, if you want to take advantage of that. Again, Dexter and the Moonrocks first.

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0: 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This is Tamo.
1: Who's this?
2: Tamo, this is Abdul. How you doing? Sis, I just want to say I love you, man.
0: I love you, too. You said your name is Abdul?
2: Yeah, just getting off work, and I heard your voice, and I'm like, oh, man, that's like medicine.
0: Oh, my God. Well, this conversation's like medicine, even though the Wellbutrin is actually working great today. Wow, that's so nice of you to go out of your way and call and say such a nice thing. Thank you.
2: Appreciate you a lot.
0: My God, I appreciate you. Is there anything I can do or play for you today?
2: No, you're doing everything. You're doing great all the time. I just like listening to what you do. You're a pro.
0: Well, thank you. You've made my day, and I'm so grateful for it. And I'll do my best to pay this kindness forward.
2: Thanks a lot. Take care.
0: My God. I think if nothing else, wow, a reminder to do something nice or say something nice to somebody, and you don't have to have a reason to do it. My name is Tamo. You can also always hit me up by using the TalkBack, where you tap the microphone in your free iHeartRadio app, and you can send a message to the studio.

96.1, Spokane's rock alternative. This feels crazy, but there's a Dr. Pepper barbecue sauce and limited to, it looks like northeastern states like Maryland, Virginia, West Virginia, Pennsylvania, and Ohio. If you are trying to get your hands on it. Apparently it was a huge craze back in 2024. What was I doing then? Because I don't remember that at all, but I figured I'd pass it along in case you're one of the big fans.

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Alt-96.1. I love that Hoobastank's back. Not only are they on a couple of the Warped Tour lineups, which I love, but they are also hitting the road and like on the lineup on the Stain Tour with Seether and Hinder. Hoobastank, they're back.

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1: From Death Cab for Cutie's new album that just came out this past Friday, so it's still brand new, called I Built You a Tower. 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

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It's an hour of all new music and likely where you first heard this song. Julia Wolf's In My Room. I've

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Hey, let me know what else you want to hear tonight. 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
1: All right, let's play some Weezer. 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
1: The NBA Finals continue with game 4 later today. 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

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Dexter and the Moon Rocks, this is Freaking Out.

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5: I will say, I know there's been a lot of puppy talk, but in a record amount of time, we have potty trained this little girl. 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
4: Is there no more in the house?
5: Okay, here's the thing. I've potty trained her to pee where she's supposed to pee. The poop, she
4: kinda, that's not potty trained.
6: Yeah.
5: But she...
4: If it's still crapping in the house,
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0: Hey, Lindsay, how are you? 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
0: Okay, well, I appreciate you hanging out, but what's up? What can I do for you, lady?
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0: Absolutely, yeah, happy to do it. And you have a good day at work. I can hear that you're driving, so be careful on the road also, all right?
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The NBA Finals continue with Game 4 later today. That series right now, Knicks leading 2-1 against the Spurs. My name is Tammo. Appreciate you being here this morning.

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1: 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Sometimes it's the little things. And my friend just sent me the most hilarious video. You know those moments that you end up laughing till there's tears in your eyes? When those moments happen, I'm like, I can't keep this to myself. So I hope I could pass the joy along and share the video with you. My phone is on because I'm a professional. Just turn that ringer off. But my name is Tammo. My Instagram, where you can see it, it's Tammo time. It's T-A-M-O time.

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All right, so a little over an hour to hang out. 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
2: Now I feel like an idiot. 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
4: You know how you can't believe everything that you see online?
5: What?
6: Almost everything. Yeah.
4: Now, what is true is the Knicks fans didn't accept the loss very well, and they were all beating the crap out of each other in the streets.
5: That's what you do.
6: As you do, yeah.
4: Yeah. Seabass on the scene, boots on the ground. We'll be talking to him this hour. He was there for all the chaos.
5: Oh, good.
6: Lucky.
5: Better him than us.
4: He'll file his report. He is on assignment here these last couple days. Yeah, so we've got that. Yeah, one of the things you can't believe, though, is every time you see something about whatever's going on, scam or something that, quote, everybody's doing, I think we've all gotten caught by one of those at least at one point.
5: Yep.
4: Was it Jenkum?
6: Well, why does that ring a bell?
4: Jenkum is where people were basically like putting turds in jars and then huffing.
5: Oh, what?
4: Like fermenting turds in jars. Like you would like...
6: like put them under the porch.
4: Yeah, you put like a you would like take a dump into a jar,
6: yeah,
4: and then cover it. And then what people were doing is they were using, you know, fermented turds to try to get high. Not that people won't try anything to get high.
5: Wow.
4: I mean, even Gina's not tried that.
5: No.
4: She's pretty much tried any way to get high.
5: That's true, and I've never even heard of this.
4: Yeah, Jenkum.
5: Jenkem.
4: Yeah.
5: Jenkum.
4: Did I have that right? Is that what it is, right?
5: Yeah. Fermented
4: turds.
5: An inhalant and hallucinogen created by fermenting human waste.
4: Okay, now did people actually do that? I mean, no.
6: Nobody I know.
4: And I'm sure I'm sure there was some really desperate person.
5: Yeah, cheap way to get high.
4: Like some desperate person that tried. But like, were people trying it in numbers? Was it a thing? No.
6: I hope not.
4: Well, one thing that social media has everybody on high alert for is a new scam that takes place at a gas station. And with the price of gas and everything, you could see where people are like, well, wait a minute. I want to make sure that I'm not getting screwed by this. And so here's what people are talking about.
7: There's a brand new scam at the gas pump. You already know about skimmers at the keypad.
5: Mm-hmm.
7: Now they're placing screws where the nozzle goes. Scammers are wedging a small drywall screw into the nozzle holder at the pump. You pay, you fill up, you hang up the nozzle, but it never fully resets. The next person or the scammer keeps pumping gas on your card.
4: It's not happening.
6: Yeah.
4: That is not happening. I mean, a bunch of news outlets, they ran with that. A couple of other ones tested the theory themselves, but in every case, the screw didn't do anything.
5: Okay.
4: The gas pump did reset like it was supposed to. And on top of that, I mean, gas station owners, they've seen a lot of different things.
8: Yeah.
4: Now, one thing that people were doing because they weren't really paying attention, and I look for it now every time, is you know how there's pumps on either side?
5: Yeah.
4: There's a nozzle on either side of the gas pump. Well, people were like crossing the hose over,
6: flipping them around.
4: Yeah, so that way,
6: you're
5: paying for the other person.
4: Correct.
5: Yeah. That's dumb.
4: And then playing stupid, like, oh, what? I didn't know. What's going on? Why is this not working? Oh, I don't know.
8: See you later.
9: Wake up.
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11: This morning that somebody on this show, and this is not a joke,
12: yeah,
11: somebody on this show, quote, almost died. And I say quote because I don't have all the details yet. All I know is that it was very serious.
4: Okay.
11: It was very serious. And it happened somewhat recently. Didn't hear a word about it. Now, the other thing that's pretty interesting is that this person almost died, and it's the fault of somebody on this show.
12: At the hands of another?
4: Oh my God.
11: At the hands of another.
4: I'm worried.
11: All right. Well, first we're going to find out who is responsible for somebody on this show almost dying. Gina Grad?
4: Yeah?
11: It is not you.
4: Thank God.
11: Greg's another story, though.
4: Yeah. Oh, no.
12: Yeah. I wouldn't be all that shocked.
11: Who is responsible for almost killing a member of the show? Is it Sammy?
4: Is it?
11: Maybe.
4: Oh.
11: Morgan, you are not responsible for almost dying.
12: For a near death.
11: Yeah.
13: Oh, you'd think you'd be number one.
4: Public enemy number one over there.
11: Spoiler alert, I am not responsible. Menace.
13: Yes.
11: We'll come back to you. It's Sammy.
4: Yeah, I don't know.
11: Greg Gorey.
12: Yeah.
11: You are not responsible.
12: Okay, good.
4: Relief.
12: My memory's so bad, it could have been. Sammy drove me to a Woody Show event once and almost killed me. Thanks a lot, Sammy.
11: Well, it's either Sammy or Menace who is responsible for damn near killing somebody on this show. Sammy.
4: Yes.
11: Sleep well. It is not you.
4: Menace,
11: who is responsible, and any guesses as to who?
4: Oh, we all know.
11: He almost killed.
4: It's
11: what do you mean? We all know.
4: Like, it's gotta be his boyfriend.
12: Yeah, Tyler.
11: It's not dumbass Tyler.
4: What?
12: No. Okay, so my guess is that Menace. Here's my guess. He was in his car on his phone, and almost hit somebody in the garage?
11: No. The person he almost killed.
12: Do you know Menace?
11: Well, the person that Menace almost killed. Please come into the studio. Okay. Nobody turn around.
12: Okay.
6: Oh, yeah.
11: Don't be cheating.
6: Sorry.
11: Don't cheat.
7: Noobs.
6: Somebody's going to be walking in here.
11: Well, the person who Menace almost killed, please come into the studio.
7: And I just want to let you know, I just became aware of this as well.
6: Okay. Yes. So you didn't mean to try to kill somebody. Yeah. Makes it better.
7: And I was told.
12: Whoever it is walks very, very slow.
6: Oh, now we know who it is.
12: Who is it?
6: Goddamn turtle. He's the slowest walker.
14: If they're not here yet, we all know who it is. Yeah.
11: Menji.
6: Yeah,
14: it's got to be Menji. It's taking 4 hours
6: later.
12: Menji, we are legit worried about your health because you move so slowly. And that's a sign of bad health.
15: I was working back there.
12: Oh.
6: Can I? Well, at least you're alive.
7: How do you want to set this up? Because I found out through his girlfriend that I almost killed him. And I'm like, why wouldn't he say this? Because this went down in October of last year.
14: Wait, what?
7: Yes, I have an idea.
15: So this was for the birthday month. And it was when you brought, you got us all of this Smashing Pumpkins drink from Erewhon.
7: Yeah.
11: Speaking of Erewhon.
15: Yes.
7: And I was like, yeah, let's try this, Smashing Pumpkins.
15: Yeah.
14: Really nice of you.
15: Everyone got one. And I start drinking some. I start feeling weird. And then I start to recognize a flavor in the smoothie. Almond.
14: Oh, no.
15: I am allergic to almond.
6: Yeah.
7: Almond milk was in the smoothie.
14: Oh, no. What happens?
15: So, I start feeling, it almost feels like I'm starting to get high. I'm starting to, I get lightheaded. Nice. I start, getting all drooly.
7: Thank you, man.
11: Nice.
15: But I didn't say anything because I felt bad.
7: Why you felt bad?
15: I felt bad about that because you spent all this money on getting us all smoothies and I already began drinking it.
14: What's your life worth, Menji?
11: What did his girlfriend say to you? Did she confronted you or what happened?
7: To be honest, I was kind of buzzed. I forgot how it came up, but
11: oh, by the way, you almost killed Menji.
7: Yeah, somehow,
14: let's
7: some
14: all
7: way.
14: Say a fun
7: and
14: fact.
7: Then Tyler's like, oh yeah, totally. I'm like, why didn't anybody tell me? We bring in food items all the time. We should be made aware of
14: any allergies.
11: So did you end up at the hospital or?
15: No. I was.
6: So you didn't almost die then.
7: That's what I was told. He almost died.
11: I was told because Menace told me he almost died.
6: You just got sick.
7: So was that not said?
14: Jeez, that was Menace.
15: I don't remember.
7: Now okay, he doesn't remember either. Okay. Tyler will say.
6: So what happened? Did you have an EpiPen or something with you?
7: Yeah.
15: No, I didn't drink enough of it.
11: Menace.
14: Well.
7: No, this
14: it
7: is
14: does
7: what they
14: say
7: told me.
14: It can range from mild tingling to life-threatening anaphylaxis.
11: Okay.
14: Did your throat start closing up?
15: No.
11: See?
15: No,
7: Tyler, you were there during the conversation. You don't have to lie on my behalf, but did they not say he almost died?
12: I believe so because I was also really buzzed, but I think I chimed in on this conversation as well.
14: Wait, did your face swell up?
15: I didn't look at myself in the mirror. I recognized the flavor and I started to feel the lightheadedness.
11: He recognized almond flavor.
6: Yeah. And
12: he kind of drooled and felt high.
7: Wow.
14: But when
7: died.
14: But someone brings in a drink from a fancy grocery store.
6: Yeah, this is anti-climatic.
7: I did too.
12: Me too.
7: Me too.
12: We're all victims here.
7: Oh, I tasted almond milk. Cool.
15: You know what? I'm sorry.
6: It would have been cooler if we hit someone with
15: okay,
6: a car.
15: Okay, does someone have almond milk? I'll start drinking it right now.
14: It's so funny because none of this is Menji's fault. He didn't tell anyone and he didn't bring this up and he's still catching strays.
15: I felt bad about it because...
11: we felt bad about it. Mess came into the office. He goes, Tyler, you were in the office. He kicked Tyler out.
12: Because I was wondering what that was for.
7: Because I felt bad. Because I thought it was serious.
11: He's like,
7: you made it out to be serious.
11: I almost killed Menji.
7: And he didn't even tell me.
14: If you chugged it would have been serious.
11: He goes, no, dude. He almost died.
12: If it involved Menace's car, I would not be surprised.
11: He's like, one of the things I brought in, he's severely allergic to, and he almost died. That's how I was told.
7: Exactly what you're saying. That's how it was sold to me.
12: Yeah.
14: By Menji's gal?
7: By Menji.
11: Why are you calling her a drama queen?
7: And Menji.
11: That's not cool.
7: And Tyler's dumbass idiot.
11: Whoa!
12: Okay. Said,
11: wait, Tyler.
12: Did you do nothing?
11: Tyler just had your back.
7: No, he didn't.
11: Yes, he just did.
7: He also chimed in. He goes, oh, yeah, you almost killed Menji.
11: He just backed up your story.
12: Okay, he's allergic to almonds, and if he drinks enough, he could go to the hospital. So, yeah, in a way, you almost killed him.
6: Not really, though.
7: Yeah, not really.
11: Okay.
14: So I'm allergic to getting hit by cars.
7: I had three people telling me to my face that I almost killed this guy.
11: So, Tyler, keep that in mind. Next time Menace wants you to lie for him.
12: Dude, I'm just standing here, my no business. And he's like, what do you say F me for, man? Like, what's going on back here?
7: Because either that was said or it wasn't. Was it said or not?
12: It was said. Yeah, okay. I said that. It was said.
16: I do think weird things come out of your girlfriend's mouth. She said something to me the other night that I thought,
7: okay, what happened here?
11: What happened?
16: And Menji was there and Tyler was there.
7: Okay.
16: So I walk out of the restroom and I run into Menji, his girlfriend, and Tyler. And your girlfriend says to me, wait, you just went to the bathroom by yourself? And I said, that's how I prefer to go to the bathroom. And she said, but you could have gotten raped. I'm like, huh?
17: 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Oh. 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
17: 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Get this.

0: You know how you can't believe everything that you see online?
1: What?
2: Almost everything. Yeah.
0: Now, what is true is the Knicks fans didn't accept the loss very well, and they were all beating the crap out of each other in the streets.
1: As you do, yeah.
0: Yeah. Seabass on the scene, boots on the ground. We'll be talking to him this hour. He was there for all the chaos.
1: Oh, good.
2: Lucky. You know,
1: better him than us.
0: He'll file his report. He is on assignment here these last couple days. Yeah, so we've got that. Yeah, one of the things you can't believe, though, is every time you see something about whatever's going on, scam or something that, quote, everybody's doing, I think we've all gotten caught by one of those, at least at one point.
1: Yep.
0: Was it Jenkum?
2: Well, why does that ring a bell?
0: Jenkum is when people were basically like putting turds in jars and then huffing.
1: Oh, what?
0: Like fermenting turds in jars. Like you would like...
2: like put them under the porch.
0: Yeah, you put like a you would like take a dump into a jar,
2: yeah,
0: and then cover it. And then what people were doing is they were using, you know, fermented turds to try to get high. Not that people won't try anything to get high.
1: Wow.
0: I mean, even Gina's not tried that.
1: No.
0: She's pretty much tried any way to get high.
1: That's true, and I've never even heard of this.
0: Yeah, Jenkum.
1: Jenkem.
0: Yeah,
1: Jenkum.
0: Did I have that right? Is that what it is? Right?
1: Yeah. Fermented
0: turds.
1: Inhalant and hallucinogen created by fermenting human waste.
0: Okay, now did people actually do that? I mean, no.
2: Nobody I know.
0: And I'm sure I'm sure there was some really desperate person.
1: Yeah, cheap way to get high.
0: Like some desperate person that tried. But like, were people trying it in numbers? Was it a thing? No.
2: I hope not.
0: Well, one thing that social media has everybody on high alert for is a new scam that takes place at a gas station. And with the price of gas and everything, you can see where people are like, well, wait a minute. I want to make sure that I'm not getting screwed by this. And so here's what people are talking about.
3: There's a brand new scam at the gas pump. You already know about skimmers at the keypad.
1: Mm-hmm.
3: Now they're placing screws where the nozzle goes. Scammers are wedging a small drywall screw into the nozzle holder at the pump. You pay, you fill up, you hang up the nozzle, but it never fully resets. The next person or the scammer keeps pumping gas on your card.

0: Yeah.
1: Woody, Greg.
2: Boy.
1: Menace. There's Gina.
3: Hi.
1: Phones at 877-44-WOODY. Text over to 22987. Menace would love it if you would find us and follow us.
0: Please do.
1: On social media. Look for us there at The Woody Show. Great video. Nice work, Vaughn. When Greg told the story about his favorite trick that the magician did at the Woody Show prom.
3: That was perfect.
4: The video was timed out perfectly.
1: Yeah, because as Greg's telling the story, obviously there were a lot of people that were in the audience and they were videoing the whole thing on their phone. So you see how it all plays out.
4: Yeah.
1: And you see Greg's, not even just hear Greg's reaction as he's telling the story, but you see his reaction.
4: Yeah, great video.
3: That's awesome.
1: You get more of an appreciation for just how good.
0: I believe that's Vaughn's video that he shot it.
1: Oh, he did?
0: Yeah.
1: Yeah. Well, you just get just how good Jer-Bear, Jeremiah, the magician that we had at the Woody Show prom, just how good that dude is.
4: Really, can't really state it enough.
1: Yeah.
4: He's mind-blowing.
1: Yeah.
4: And has got to win AGT if he ever gets on.
1: Well, check that video out. Love that's on our Instagram. Mm-hmm. You can see that. Menace.
0: Yes.
1: Has a game for us, Greg.
4: I'm excited.
0: And I think you're going to love it. Maybe. We'll see. It's a guessing game. Now, we always hear like being healthy is expensive. And there is a grocery store that kind of says, you know, we are really healthy.

0: 65.
1: 42.
2: 42.
3: $50.
2: $50.
4: Wait, what was yours?
3: 50.
2: 50.
4: Okay.
3: All right. For the Erewhon, candle, how much?
2: $60.
4: Wow.
2: Congratulations, so Woody.
4: Woody, yeah.
0: Oh, really? Lucky.
3: Wow.
4: Wow.
3: Yeah.
2: Yeah.
3: Nice.
0: Oh,
4: Sammy
0: really
3: wanted that game. I really want to win
0: something.
3: It's like a bathhouse.
5: I love this game. Can we play it every week?
2: Yeah. All right. Next
0: Ooh,
2: one.
0: What's that?
2: This is Erewhon Air Detox Spray.
0: Oh.
2: 2 fluid ounces.
4: Like what is it? After you poop?
2: I guess to detox the air.
3: Like poopery?
0: Can I smell that too?
2: Poopery is you spray in the toilet. This is
0: what is it? Just an air spray.
3: What does it say on the bottle?
4: It literally says air detox spray.
3: It's just it.
2: Detox
0: water,
2: the air,
0: smelly water.
5: It's a bad 100%
4: organic.
3: No directions on it.
4: Essential oil to refresh and purify and detoxify your surroundings.
0: Purify your room.
2: Okay.
5: After you save.
4: Oh, that smells good.
2: We need that for this room. All right. So, first guess.
5: It does smell good.
2: It's Morgan.
5: $17.
2: Sammy, detox spray.
5: $30.
2: $30.
0: I say,
2: go ahead.
0: $43.
2: $43.
4: I will say $22.
3: Put me down for $25.
2: $25.
0: Come on.
2: Here we go. $34.
3: $34.
4: What do we think? So that would be Sammy.
2: Sammy.
0: Heck yes.
2: Rip.
0: And I need it the most.
2: Yeah, for all your pooping.
4: Yeah, because you're pooping nonstop.
2: Yeah. Wow. What do we got here?
0: Come on, Morgan. We got to win something.
5: I smell it now. It smells
2: all right.
5: Nice.
2: All
3: right. Wait. Oh, is that that spray?
4: I did it way up in the corner.
3: Like I don't like that at all.
4: Okay. Yeah, now, it,
3: yeah,
4: now like that it's in the air,
3: it's too.
4: I don't feel detoxed.
2: Erewhon local raw honey.
0: Oh boy!
5: Ooh, okay,
3: dude, honey
2: 12
0: very
2: ounces.
0: Expensive.
4: You need a more second mortgage.
3: I never realized how expensive honey was. Yeah. My wife had me pick some up. I got the stuff that's in the plastic bear.
4: Yep.
3: And I'm like, good God.
4: Yeah, I know.
0: It's pricey.
5: Oh, if you get it from like New Zealand, it's really
0: or like the farmer's market.
3: I got it from the regular ass grocery store, not this fancy one.
2: You
3: me first.
2: First
3: on the honey.
5: Is it from the U.S.?
0: Local, it says.
2: Local, yeah.
3: $40.
2: $40. All right, Greg?
4: $31.
5: What kind of honey is it?
0: Is it Manuka?
5: Yeah. Well, that's the New Zealand.
2: Local raw honey. Kinds?
0: Oh, yeah.
3: Really?
2: Yeah. Orange blossom.
0: Orange blossom.
3: I thought it was just honey.
0: I'm going to say 27.
2: Sammy?
5: 55.
2: Morgan, did you guess?
5: Not yet. I'm saying 38.
4: 38.
2: All right.
3: Actual price. Erewhon price of the honey.
2: $12.
0: What?
4: All overbid. Menace keeps it.
2: Thank you.
0: Lucky.
3: All of us overbid on that one.
2: All right. How about this? Erewhon bar of soap.
0: Okay.
3: Erewhon.
2: Cedar wood.
5: Okay.
3: Nice. Ooh, let me smell that.
2: Cedar wood.
0: Pass it around.
3: I know. I like sandalwood.
0: Yeah. Okay. Cedar is like cedar.
2: Cedar
0: like,
2: wood.
3: Like
0: wood chips.
3: Not bad.
2: Bar of soap. I didn't catch how many ounces that is, but
3: it's just it's pretty hefty. Yeah.
4: It's like regular size bar.
0: Yeah.
3: What does it say?
0: Ounces?
3: Yeah.
0: Six
2: okay. ounces.
3: Six. Okay.
2: All right.
0: God, I just had to pull it away to see it. Oh,
3: I went first on the other one. Bar soap. Man, how much does soap cost? I go to Costco. I get like the Irish Spring.
0: You want to know what's in
4: exactly.
0: it?
4: Exactly.
3: No.
4: It won't affect our
3: business. How's that going to help me out?
0: Fancy stuff.
3: A bar of soap, $10.
2: $10.
0: Yeah, I'm going to say $9.
3: $9.
4: $8.
2: All right, Morgan?
5: $11.
2: Sammy?
3: $18. All right.
2: The price of the bar of soap,
0: $24. Oh, yeah.
3: Sammy,
4: $24
0: for one?
4: What does it do?
3: For one bar of soap? Oh, she's going right to the mouth.
2: Full mouth.
0: Oh, yeah. Mm.
6: I know what that is, but I like it. The Woody Show.
2: We'll return.
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1: Found out this morning that somebody on this show, and this is not a joke, somebody on this show, quote, almost died. And I say quote because I don't have all the details yet. All I know is that it was very serious.
2: Okay.
1: It was very serious. And it happened somewhat recently. Didn't hear a word about it. Now, the other thing that's pretty interesting is that this person almost died, and it's the fault of somebody on this show.
3: At the hands of another?
2: God.
1: At the hands of another.
2: I'm worried.
1: All right. Well, first, we're going to find out who is responsible for somebody on this show almost dying. Gina Grad?
2: Yeah.
1: It is not you.
2: Thank God.
1: Greg's another story, though.
2: Yeah. Oh, no.
3: Yeah. I wouldn't be all that shocked.
1: Who is responsible for almost killing a member of this show? Is it Sammy?
2: Is it?
1: Maybe.
2: Oh.
1: Morgan, you are not responsible for almost dying.
3: For a near death.
1: Yeah.
4: Yeah, you'd think you'd be number one.
2: Public enemy number one over there.
1: Spoiler alert, I am not responsible. Menace.
4: Yes.
1: We'll come back to you. Sammy.
2: Yeah, I don't know.
1: Greg Gorey.
3: Yeah.
1: You are not responsible.
3: Okay, good.
2: Relief.
3: My memory's so bad, it could have been. Sammy drove me to a Woody Show event once and almost killed me. Thanks a lot, Sammy.
1: Well, it's either Sammy or Menace who is responsible for damn near killing somebody on this show. Sammy.
2: Yes.
1: Sleep well. It is not you. It is Menace. Is responsible, and any guesses as to who
2: we all know.
1: He almost killed?
2: It
1: what do you mean we all know?
2: Like, it's gotta be his boyfriend.
5: Tyler.
1: It's not dumbass Tyler.
2: What?
3: No. Okay, so my guess is that Menace, here's my guess. He was in his car on his phone and almost hit somebody in the garage.
1: No. The person he almost killed.
3: Do you know Menace?
1: Well, the person that Menace almost killed, please come into the studio. Okay. Nobody turn around.
3: Okay.
2: Oh, yeah. Okay,
1: don't be cheating.
2: Sorry.
1: Don't cheat.
4: Noobs.
2: Somebody's going to be walking in here.
1: Well, the person who Menace almost killed, please come into the studio.
4: And I show yourself. I just want to let you know, I just became aware of this as well.
5: Okay.
2: Yes. So you didn't need to try to kill somebody. Yeah.
5: Makes it better.
4: And I was told.
3: Whoever it is walks very,
5: oh,
3: very slow.
5: Oh, now we know who it is.
1: Who is it?
5: Goddamn turtle.
2: That's
5: he's the slowest walker.
2: If they're not here yet, we all know
1: Menji.
2: Who it is. Yeah.
1: Menji.
2: Yeah, it's gotta be Menji. It's taking forever.
5: Hours later.
3: Menji, we are legit worried about your health because you move so slowly. And that's a sign of bad health.
6: I was working back there.
5: Well, at least you're alive.
3: In general.
4: How do you want to set this up? Because I found out through his girlfriend that I almost killed him. And I'm like, why wouldn't he say this? Because this went down in October of last year.
2: Wait, what?
4: Yes, I have an idea.
6: So this was for the birthday month. Mm-hmm. And it was when you brought, you got us all of this like Smashing Pumpkins drink from Erewhon.
4: Yeah.
1: Speaking of Erewhon.
6: Yes.
4: Yes. Whatever. I was like, yeah, let's try this, you know, Smashing Pumpkins.
6: Yeah.
2: Really nice of you.
6: Everyone fast got forward. And I start drinking some. I start feeling weird. And then I start to recognize a flavor in the smoothie. Almond.
2: Oh, no.
6: I am allergic to almond.
5: Oh. Yeah.
4: Almond milk was in the smoothie.
2: Oh, no.
1: What happens?
6: So, you know, I start feeling, it almost feels like I'm starting to get hi, I'm starting to, like, I get lightheaded. Nice. I start, like, getting all drooly. And
4: thank you, me.
1: Nice.
6: But I didn't say anything because I felt bad.
4: Why you felt bad?
6: I felt bad about that because you spent, like, all this money on like, getting us all smoothies, and I already, you like, began drinking it.
2: What's your life worth, Menji?
1: What did his girlfriend say to you? Did she confronted you, or, like, what happened?
4: To be honest, you know, I was kind of buzzed. I forgot how it came up, but...
1: Oh, by the way, you almost killed Menji?
4: Yeah, somehow,
2: let's
4: some
2: all
4: way.
2: Say a fun
4: and
2: fact.
4: Then Tyler's like, oh, yeah, totally. I'm like, why didn't anybody tell me? We bring in food items, like, all the time. Like, yeah. Should be made aware of...
2: Any allergies.
1: So did you
2: have an
1: allergy. End up at the hospital, or...
6: No. I was.
5: So you didn't almost die then.
4: Well, that's what I was told. He almost died.
1: I was told because Menace told me he almost died.
5: You just got sick.
4: So was that not said?
2: Jeez, that was.
6: I don't remember.
4: Now okay, he doesn't remember either. Okay. Tyler
2: symptoms.
4: Will say.
5: So what happened? Did you have an EpiPen or something with you?
4: Yeah.
6: No, I didn't drink enough of it. So
1: didn't almost die, Menace.
2: Well,
4: no, this
2: it
4: is
2: does
4: what they
2: say
4: told me.
2: It can range from mild tingling to life-threatening anaphylaxis.
1: Okay,
2: did your throat start closing up?
6: No.
1: See?
4: Tyler, you were there during the conversation. You don't have to lie on my behalf, but did they not say he almost died?
7: I believe so because I was also really buzzed, but I think right. I chimed in on this conversation as well.
2: Wait, did your face swell up?
6: No, I didn't look at myself in the mirror. I recognized the flavor and yeah. I started to feel the lightheadedness.
1: Wow, he recognized almond flavor.
5: Yeah. Yeah.
3: And then he
5: kind of
3: drooled and felt high.
4: Wow. Yeah.
2: But when
4: almost died.
2: But someone brings in a drink from a fancy grocery store.
5: Yeah, this is anti-climactic.
4: I did too.
7: Me too.
4: Me too.
7: We're all victims here.
4: Oh, I tasted almond milk. Cool.
6: You know what? I'm sorry.
5: It would have been cooler if we hit someone with a car.
6: Okay, does someone have almond milk? I'll start drinking it right now.
2: It's so funny because none of this is Menji's fault. He didn't tell anyone and he didn't bring this up. And he's still catching strays.
6: I felt bad about it because...
1: Well, we felt bad about it. Like, Mess came into the office. He goes, dude. He kicked... Tyler, you were in the office. He kicked Tyler out.
7: Because I was wondering what that was for.
4: Because I felt bad. Because I thought it was serious.
1: He's like,
4: you
1: dude,
4: made
1: I
4: it
1: almost,
4: out to be serious.
1: I almost killed Menji.
4: Almost killed Menji. What? And he didn't even tell me.
2: If you chugged it would have been serious.
1: And he goes, no, dude, he's serious. He almost died.
7: Like, if it involved Menace's car, I would not be surprised.
1: He's like, no, one of the things I brought in, like, he's severely allergic to, and he almost died. That's how I was told.
4: Exactly what you're saying. That's how it was sold to me.
7: Yeah.
2: By Menji's gal?
4: By Menji.
1: Why are you calling her a drama queen?
4: And Menji. And Menji.
1: That's not cool.
4: And Tyler's dumbass idiot.
1: Whoa!
7: Tyler
1: just had your back.
4: No, he didn't.
1: Yes,
4: He also chimed in. He goes, oh, yeah, you almost killed Menji.
1: He just backed up
7: your story. Allergic to almonds, and if he drinks enough, he could go to the hospital. So, yeah, in a way, you almost killed him.
5: Not really, though.
4: Yeah, not really.
1: Okay.
2: So I'm allergic to getting hit by cars.
4: I had three people telling me to my face that I almost killed this guy.
1: So, Tyler, keep that in mind next time Menace wants you to lie for him.
7: Dude, I'm just standing here, mind my own business. And he's like, what do you say F me for, man? Like, what's going on back here?
4: Because either that was said or it wasn't. Was it said or not?
7: It was said. Yeah, okay. I said that. It was said.
3: I do think weird things come out of your girlfriend's mouth. She said something to me the other night that I thought,
6: okay, what happened here? What happened?
3: And Menji was there and Tyler was there.
4: Okay.
3: So I walk out of the restroom and I run into Menji, his girlfriend, and Tyler. And your girlfriend says to me, wait, you just went to the bathroom by yourself? And I said, that's how I prefer to go to the bathroom. And she said, but you could have gotten raped. I'm like, huh?
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0: I've got a story that Greg will love.
1: Excellent. Oh.
0: I've got a story that Greg will hate.
2: Not excellent.
1: Oh, no.
0: Love or hate?
2: Okay.
0: Love or hate?
2: Let's go. Well, let's start with hate.
0: Hate.
2: Yeah.
0: All right. This is from Australia.
2: How's the vibe?
0: Authorities seized more than 100,000 live exotic cockroaches from a cockroach breeder.
1: Oh. That's a thing?
0: I didn't realize that was a thing. I didn't realize there were people that were breeding.
1: You don't need
2: live. They should be in prison.
1: Yeah.
0: It's the largest ever bust of illegal exotic invertebrates in the country's history. The haul, valued at roughly, how much?
2: How many cockroaches did it say?
0: Over, they seized more than 100,000 live exotic cockroaches.
1: Oh, Christ.
0: Mostly Madagascar hissing cockroaches.
2: Oh, I hate those.
0: And Dubia cockroaches.
2: Oh, God.
1: The Madagascar ones are like the size of your hand.
2: Yeah, we've had them in this studio
1: oh,
2: before.
1: Oh, God.
0: Well, here, $142,000. Like, what?
3: Makes sense. So I guess a dollar a cockroach?
0: But who pays for that?
3: Oh, I went to a reptile convention, remember?
2: Yeah, they were selling those.
3: That place was packed and people were buying them like crazy.
4: They loved them.
3: Yeah.
0: So here we go.
3: I was petting them and everything.
0: I'm looking in the article. It's an AP wrote an article about it. Officials believe breeders were likely selling the insects as a cost-effective food source for reptile pets. There you go. Since their large size means fewer are needed per feeding.
1: Okay.
2: Oh, yeah. My old roommate had a pet tarantula that he kept in a glass box. And when we would catch, when he would catch cockroaches in our apartment, he'd throw them into the spider thing and it would eat it. Disgusting. And this was in my home.
1: They gotta eat.
2: I'm gonna say,
5: I will rule you.
4: Noise.
2: And
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0: The alternative rock station, Alt 96.1. I love some Lola Young. And if you ever get an opportunity, get sucked in on YouTube and go watch some of her stuff. She's just awesome. All right, today, hi, it's Mel Taylor. I've got a bunch of great tunes for you, of course. Also today, more chances for you to win that $2,500 for you to do some traveling. 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I would love to hear from you today.
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I would say that this one is on top, maybe at least 10 for me.

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Alt 96.1. Death Cab for Cutie just put out a new album, and Ben and Dave from the band was on the new episode of the musical game show Track Star. Have you seen that? So they talk about songs from The Cure, Pearl Jam, Modest Mouse. You can watch it on YouTube. Again, it's called Track Star. New song, it's Riptides.

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1: Coming up, two songs. We'll take a look at your random facts for the day. Do you need earlobes? When John Williams first wrote the theme for Jaws, I'll tell you what Steven Spielberg did. And how much of the ocean have we actually explored? It's song 2 from Blur.

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I firmly believe in that as well. Take it simple. It's Yellow Card.

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1: 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And keep listening. 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
1: I got a request for Priscilla. She is working today. So thank you for listening on the job. Wanted to hear Dexter and the Moon Rocks. It's freaking out.

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0: The alternative rock station, Alt 96.1. Let's take a look today at your national calendar. It is the 10th of June already. If today's your birthday, happy birthday. It's Kate Upton's birthday. For whatever reason, I thought she was much older. She's only 34 years old. Elizabeth Hurley is 61. My man Jimmy Chamberlin from The Pumpkins today turning 62. And Gina Gershon is 64 years old. Fun things to celebrate. It is National Egg Roll Day, which maybe that solidifies what you might want for lunch or dinner tonight. It is also Iced Tea Day, Frosted Cookie Day, Herbs and Spices Day, which I got lots of herbs in my garden. I need to learn how to use them. Corn on the Cob Day tomorrow. I love it that it's Make Life Beautiful Day tomorrow. Also, German Chocolate Cake, which is my ultimate favorite. I'm actually texting my mom right now to tell her so that maybe she'll make me one.
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Alt 96.1, the alternative rock station. Jared Leto, frontman of 30 Seconds to Mars. He, of course, is in the new Masters of the Universe movie. Came out this last weekend. Pretty soft opening. 54.3 million globally. The film had a reported production budget of like 200 million bucks, excluding marketing, which they still could pick up some of that. I feel like through just, you know, you buy it, purchase it online, things like that. It's turned to pile of blush. I want to see it. My kids want to see it.

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Blink 182 has sparked a little excitement among fans by hinting at a celebration for their 25th anniversary of this album, Take Off Your Pants and Jacket. So the band posted the album's artwork on social media, so there's lots of talks going on right now. Would be fun to see them do something

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All right, you got the World Cup starting up tomorrow. How many beers do you think will be consumed at the stadiums in the next month?

0: The alternative rock station, Alt 96.1. I will probably have Sucker on in my house now for the next month. World Cup back in North America for the first time since 1994. It officially kicks up on Thursday. Opening game is Mexico City with Mexico taking on South Africa before our U.S. team kicks off on Friday for their opener against Paraguay in L.A. Tournament's got 48 countries from around the world. Compete in 16 cities across North America with 11 of them in U.S., 3 in Mexico, 2 in Canada. And the MetLife Stadium, July 19th in New York, will be the final. Some number crunchers calculated that soccer fans will guzzle about a billion pints of beer during the month-long World Cup tournament, of 5% from 2022. And it looks like Mick Ultra, Stella, Neutral Vodka, Seltzer are the big ones if you are attending any of the stadiums or lucky enough. It's so freaking expensive. Even though a billion beers sounds like a lot, it's just a fraction of the total on Super Bowl Sunday. Americans crush a staggering 2.8 billion pints in a single day. Go World Cup. I'm excited.
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1: There's always tactics for collecting money, but saw this today. 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

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You should add that to your list of things to do every day. Just because it's something easy, you get to actually check it off, you feel good, it's fun. Just a thought. It's Weezer. 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
1: Coming up, two songs. We will take a look at your rock music news for the day. Blink 182 teasing us about a big anniversary coming up. You could be in a Bon Jovi video. At Mike D from the Beastie Boys sharing some new music from his next project. It's House of Pain. It's Jump Around.

0: Alt 96.1, the alternative rock station. Let's take a look today at your rock music news. Blink-182 has sparked excitement among fans by hinting at a celebration for the 25th anniversary of their album Take Off Your Pants and Jacket. The band posted the album's artwork on social media, leading to speculation about a tribute to the era. Hayley Williams from Paramore has taken her ego death at a bachelorette party tour to Europe this month, but she's released a look back at her first leg that took place in the spring, and you can check it out. It's like a mini documentary. It is on YouTube now. Bon Jovi inviting fans to submit their videos of singing Living on a Prayer for a chance to be featured at their Forever Tour. Deadline for submissions is June 12th. You can find more info on how to submit your video on their website. I mean, that's fun. And Mike D from Beastie Boys is set to release his solo debut, Thank You, on August the 28th. If you want to check out a new song, it's called True Colors, and that, too, is on YouTube.
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He's pretty much spending his entire year just doing shows because he's out with Staind, and then also he's doing all his solo stuff as well. It's Incubus. It's Part of Me.

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1: Muse has got a new record coming out this month on the 26th. It's called The Wow Signal, and they just put out a new video. It's like a dance number. It's called Night Shift Superstar, if you want to check it out. This is the other new song we're playing. It's called

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Collective Soul, December. I don't even like saying December. Like, don't get here that quick, you know? Let's just enjoy the year day to day. We're always looking for that something next, you know? It is the Gorillaz. It's Clint Eastwood. I hope you're having a

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The Foo Fighters, we got their new album not too long ago. Sublimes is coming on Friday. It is a good time for new music. I'm Mike Jones, and let's talk about some of the other stuff with this month, because June is such a huge time. We'll get into it in a few minutes.

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Alt 96.1, Nirvana and Lithium. I'm Mike Jones. 25 is a big number right now because people are going back 25 years. Alien Ant Farm just had the 25th anniversary of when they put out Smooth Criminal. And Blink 182, this week in 2001, is when they gave us Take Off Your Pants and Jacket. And they've been teasing something. Looks like we're going to get a deluxe edition announcement very soon with that.

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The All-American Rejects, and right before them, we heard the soon-to-be iHeartRadio Music Festival Superstars, Weezer. I'm Mike Jones. If you want to go to Vegas to see Weezer and Muse and the Goo Goo Dolls and Snoop Dogg and Kenny Chesney and Major Lazer and everyone, our Capital One presale started today, and then tickets go on sale for everyone on Friday. So you can see all about everything at iHeart.com/festival. And yes, we will have more trips to win. We did a whole bunch of them over the last week. There will be more chances coming down the road. Mel Smith.

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1: Puddle of Mud and Blurry. And we have Yellow Card, and that's got me thinking about soccer. Everyone's ready for the World Cup. I'm Mike Jones, and starting tomorrow, it gets going. Match one is Mexico versus South Korea. 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

96.1, your rock alternative. Inside Out from Eve 6. This list came out. It's kind of depressing, actually. This list of things that used to be affordable, now they feel like a luxury. We'll talk about them more in a few minutes. Audio Slave.

96.1, your rock alternative. The sex, the candy, Marcy Playground. I'm sure Green Day, they're having a ton of meetings about their new movie, Nimrods. It's coming out in August. Probably calls and this and that, conversations every day. Well, when it does come out, I want to see it. There's a lot of good things actually coming out in August. Spider-Man, The End of Oak Street. That looks really good. Ice Cream Man, the murder movie there. August is going to be a good month for movies. But make sure you get out to see Green Day's Nimrod. Support the boys.

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1: It's Eminem with the Smashing Pumpkins right behind them. The Pumpkins have their Melancholy and the Infinite Sadness tour coming up this fall. But also, I talked to Billy Corgan, and he said he's already got plans to take the rock opera around America for next year.
2: We're planning on doing opera dates in America in 2027. There was a lot of opportunity actually to do dates in 2026 in America, but we knew it was going to conflict with the Pumpkins tour. So that's why we pushed the American opera dates to 2027. And then the European dates are selling so well, they're already adding more dates. So it's crazy, the response to this this beautiful night of music.
1: That made me really happy to hear, because the shows looked incredible late last year in Chicago. Glad that the rock opera is going to get a whole tour in North America. And there's so much going on with the Smashing Pumpkins and Billy Corgan. Watch my interview with him. Hit up Instagram or Twitter at Mike Jones Radio.

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